0: Gabon News FM.
1: Mono, you've been vain. You've been vain. 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You've been vain.

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0: Ma soeur Yalelona Lobby, Marie-Christine, Annick na Michel, Maître Kenneth. Ma petite est sûre, en tout, Paul, Yasole, Jennifer.
1: You are listening to DJ Tunex, the name of it.

If I hit it and don't tell my missus, then things will be cool. Mommy, your body bling like jewels. I feel like a fool if I don't give you my tool. 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

0: Y'all get ready to put y'all up on something, man. Yo, when you see something ill, you know what I mean? That shit is woke. Anything ill you see is woke. 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
1: Okay.
0: Especially if you got the fully equipped kid on it, it's woke. Like, you know what I mean? Like, yo,

DJ Hammond live from the LBV City. Never tell us if I'm 15 paper, but it's a section paper.